the city like a YN. I like that little fun shit that she posted, let me buy in. Take a shop in all the stores around us high end. She love when I land back in Michigan on tight end. Buying flights across the state, I got her landed late. I'm working hard as shit, not shorty, cause I done missed the date. Mother nature hating on me, I just get the f***s. I buzz her at the gate, she having eight. You know that was great, you know that was good. She gon' f*** me, then get up and go and pack a wood. She asked me for one more round, but I don't think I could. I don't know how living, but I'm living good. Yeah, I'm living great. Got a check for 1.3, it was December 8th. You will fake it till you make it, all your jury fake. Broke but your bad, I bet she betrayed. I can make her cheat. I buy don't take it back, so I don't get receipts. I'm a chef to all my n****s, I make sure they eat. I can't flirt inside the club, they keep recording me. She wanna lick me 25-8, she don't get bored of me. Got too much motion in this b****. I brought the culture in this b****. I got my toaster in the whip, I got that b****. On my hip. 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
1: 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The region received a significant financial allocation.
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1: 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Honorable Chairperson, I now turn to the education sector, which encompasses general education.
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1: 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This is a testament of the dedication of our learners, teachers, and education officials. In terms of infrastructure development, the region received $8 million for basic education facilities allocated to 5 projects, each consisting of 3 classrooms.
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0: Neuwa Secondary School hostel is 85% completion. Muroro Primary Schools, 2 classrooms are at 65% execution. However, the construction of ablution facility at Mungunda and Cheye Primary School is progressing slowly. Despite this achievement, we face significant challenges. We have also a shortage of 62 administrative blocks, 7 science laboratories, and computer laboratories at more than 100 schools. 11 schools lack water facilities. We lack workshops at schools offering technical subjects such as Kehem Project Secondary School and Ndiona Combined School. Furthermore, 140 classrooms and 40 other educational facilities are dilapidated. There is also a critical shortage of hostels and inland constituencies. Priority hostels are needed at Kambimba, Kangongo, Shamaturu, Edward Mukoya, Augustinus Mashika, Taratara, Ndongalinena Combined School, and Ndama East Secondary School. Honorable Chairperson, our youth are our future, and we remain committed to their empowerment. The Franz Dimbare Rural Youth Skills Training Center has offered one-year basic skills training to unemployed youth aged 15 to 35. During 2025-2026 financial year, 96 youth enrolled in January 2025, with 90 completing their training in May 2025. A further 101 youth enrolled in February 2026 and are due to complete in the next financial year. Courses offered include bricklaying, welding, plumbing, joinery, agriculture, hospitality, clothing production, and computer office administration. In entrepreneurship development, 91 youth were trained in business skills under the Namibia Youth Credit Scheme and are due to receive their funds in 2026-2027 financial year. The Skills for Girls initiative, funded by UNICEF, supported 50 vulnerable adolescent girls aged 15 to 24, equipped them with financial, digital, and life skills, as well as basic TVET and STEM exposure. The UPSHIP program reaches 25 young social innovators. A mushroom production project was established at Franz Dimbare with 10 young people awaiting commencement of production. In further support of youth enterprises financing, the National Youth Development Fund, administered by Agribank of Namibia, received 103 application from Kavango East Region through Agribank Kavango branch. Of these five applications were approved with a total loan valued of 1.3 million. $1.3 million approved, and 815,000 already disbursed. This NYDF funded venture are anticipated to create about 19 jobs. 19

0: job opportunity in the region. In social empowerment, the youth-friendly clinic at Katutura operate collaboration with the Namibia Planned Parent Association, served 8,843 young people with family planning, antenatal care, and sexual transmitted infection screening and treatment. The comprehensive life skills program reached 1,580 out of school youth, reduced HIV infection and prevent gender-based violence. However, we face challenges. Franz Dimbare Hostel accommodates only 72 trainees, limiting our intake capacity. There is a lack of infrastructures and equipment for short courses at youth offices, and we have an aging ministerial fleet. For 2026-2027 financial year, we plan to train 249 and finance 340 youth under the Namibian Youth Credit Scheme. Finance 3 youth enterprises enrolled, 120 youth at Franz Dimbare, and operationalize the youth mushroom and agricultural cooperative projects. The Namibia University of Science and Technology Rundu Regional Center has recorded significant growth with 256 students registered for 2026, representing a 55% increase from 159 in 2025. The center offers a wide range of undergraduate and postgraduate programs via distance and part-time learning, including public management, accounting, business management, criminal justice, and various honors and master programs. The MassNAST e-learning system is fully operational, providing flexible learning options. However, the center operates from rented land, which limited its footprint and prevented it from fully achieving its mandate. We are committed to assisting NAST in acquiring its own land to establish a permanent presence. COSDEC to Kurenu enrolled 260 trainees from 10 regions.
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0: 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Let me therefore turn

0: to the critical sectors of agriculture, fisheries, water, and land reform. Honorable Chairperson, agriculture remains the backbone of our regions, economics. During the reporting period, 6,593 farmers were capacitated through advisory and training services under the Small Stock Development Program.
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0: 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However, we face challenges. The vehicle fleet is aging with frequently breakdowns hindering extension services. There are unfilled vacancies for both technical and administrative staff, and funds are often dispersed late.
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1: 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However, the water tanker truck is aging and unreliable, and government vehicles are frequently in the garage due to aging. The Ministry of Agriculture, Water and Land Reform needs to procure a new water tanker and replacement fleet. In forestry, 61 timbers harvesting applications were received, with 16 farm resources assessment contacted and 10 application approved.
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1: 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Lack of basic services such as roads and street lights hampers police performances. We need increased police budget and continue to take hold.
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0: For financial health of our region, I now turn to finance, social grants, and enterprises. And enterprises development sectors. The Division of Gender Equality and Child Welfare administers social grants to our most vulnerable citizens. As of February 2026, there were 31,303 beneficiaries under orphan and vulnerable children grants, comprising 10,145 maintenance grants, 855 foster parent grants, 233 kinship grants, 1,188 child disability grants, and 18,882 vulnerable grants. For old age and disability, there were 10,479 beneficiaries, comprising of 5,491 old age grants, 4,737 permanent disability grants, and 251 temporary disability grants. However, we face significant challenges. Staff at the six constituency
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1: And the Social Security Commission Development Fund continue to drive skills and enterprises development in the region. As detailed under the education sector, national housing enterprises continue to facilitate housing delivery through the Sheikh Dwellers

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another yellow card here. 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